Mission Report. Agent Jay Fournier. 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

0: right now. Somewhere nearby, someone's about to hear something that could change everything. It starts with a conversation. It starts with a question. It starts with you. Today, ask everyone you can.
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0: sides accepted the challenge. They followed Carl's instructions. They posted the evidence. And now, 10 loyal Shedheads are walking away with $50 gift cards to great local restaurants. Jane, Ray, Richard, Chrissy, Mike, Steve, Louise, Jeffrey, Tracy, and our good friend Jake. Not bad for following orders. To everyone who joined the mission, recruited a friend, and proudly told the world.
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it says Tilsonburg on our license. But we've got a big stick and a louder attitude. 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

0: They say one question is spreading across southwestern Ontario. At coffee shops, in workplaces, at hockey arenas, on front porches. 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

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Yep. 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
1: A few showers ending early this morning, then a mostly cloudy day. Humid, too. Good morning, I'm Lisa Brandt. Here's what's happening in Oxford County and area. A Tillsonburg resident is charged with 9 counts of sexual assault following 2 investigations by Oxford County OPP. Police say the 38-year-old was arrested in connection with alleged incidents at a workplace in Tillsonburg. Police also say there's a publication ban, meaning no further information can be released. A reported threat at Delhi District Secondary School turned out to be unfounded. Norfolk County OPP were called to the school on James Street around 10 Friday morning. Police say their investigation found there was no danger to the safety of students or staff. Voting in the 2026 municipal election gets underway today through Election Day, October 26th. The town of Tillsonburg says you can cast your ballot from the comfort of your home, online or by phone, and also in person on Election Day, October 26th. Voters will elect a mayor and 6 council members. And that sucking sound will be the town's leaf vacuum machine, starting today through the community to collect piles of leaves left at the curb. Weather permitting, leaf collection continues through late November. In sports, the London Knights play tomorrow night at the Kitchener Memorial Auditorium against the Rangers. The Woodstock Navy vets had a loss to Cambridge on the weekend. On Friday, they welcomed the London Nationals. Last night in the NFL, it took overtime. Buffalo beat the LA Rams 37-34. In NHL action, it was Buffalo over Florida 5-3. Ottawa defeated New Jersey 4-1. And Minnesota beat Vegas 4-2. Major League Baseball. In the NLCS, Milwaukee defeated the LA Dodgers 7-4 and now leads that series 2-0. And in the ALCS, Cleveland defeated Tampa Bay 7-3. Cleveland leads the series 1-0. I'm Lisa Brandt with the news that keeps you connected to where you live. Tillsonburg's 3-day weather is next.
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1: Early morning showers ending, then a mainly cloudy day and humid. The high 27, feeling like 33. A chance of showers this evening. Risk of a thunderstorm. Some clouds overnight. Low of 13. Tomorrow, a chance of morning showers and a mix of sun and cloud. The high 16 degrees. And for Thursday, cloudy. A high of 13.
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1: Good morning. I'm John Brenner. Here's what's coming up over the next 48 hours. It's everything you need to know. 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There'll be creative activities, STEM challenges, and experiments, and you can just drop in or work off some of that dinner tonight at the Tilsonburg Community Center with Zumba from 6:15 until 7:15. Easy to follow moves, no dance experience required, and it's for ages 13 and up. The Princeton Library is having an open house tomorrow from 5 until 7. You can meet the library staff, check out what they offer, grab some refreshments, and enter a raffle. Just drop in. And on Thursday, it's Craft Night at Teeterville Legion Branch 526. 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From the newsroom, I'm John Brenner.
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8: Early morning showers ending, then a mainly cloudy day and humid. The high 27, feeling like 33. A chance of showers this evening, risk of a thunderstorm, some clouds overnight, low of 13. Tomorrow, a chance of morning showers and a mix of sun and cloud, the high 16 degrees. And for Thursday, cloudy, a high of 13.
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1: Good morning, I'm Jeremy Hall. Time for What's Good in Tillsonburg, where we catch up with local newsmakers and people doing interesting things in the community. Theatre Tillsonburg is getting a major lighting upgrade thanks to a $125,000 Ontario Trillium Foundation grant. The money has purchased 62 new LED lights, replacing aging equipment that has become obsolete. Joe Scheich with the theatre's lighting and grant writing committee says it's a game changer.
2: There will be very few things that we cannot do in terms of special effects with lighting now that this grant is in place and the 62 LED lights of a whole variety of styles have been purchased.
1: He added that the new equipment will give volunteers far more creative freedom and reduce the need to rent specialized lighting. The lights debut November the 12th. You can hear more right now at oxfordtoday.ca. Tillsonburg's three-day weather is next.
3: Just like eggs, cars should come cheaper in the country.
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12: Early morning showers ending, then a mainly cloudy day and humid. The high 27, feeling like 33. A chance of showers this evening, risk of a thunderstorm, some clouds overnight, low of 13. Tomorrow, a chance of morning showers and a mix of sun and cloud, the high 16 degrees. And for Thursday, cloudy, a high of 13.
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1: After some early morning showers move out, we'll get a mainly cloudy and humid day today. Good morning, I'm Lisa Brandt. Here's what's happening in Oxford County and area. There was no threat to students or staff at Delhi District Secondary School, according to Norfolk OPP. Officers were called to the school around 10 Friday morning after a threat was reported, but after investigating, officers determined the threat was unfounded. Police are thanking everyone for their patience and cooperation. The investigation is now closed. Oxford County OPP have charged a 38-year-old Tillsonburg resident following two sexual assault investigations involving a workplace in the town. The suspect faces 9 counts of sexual assault. A publication ban is in place preventing police from providing any additional details. However, they do ask that anyone who believes they're a victim of sexual assault to contact them. A 2-week voting period in the municipal election opens this morning at 10 and runs right through until Election Day, October 26th. Ballots can be cast online or by telephone, 24/7, coming to an end at 8 p.m. on the 26th. And weather permitting, your leaves will be vacuumed away starting today right through late November. The town says there are no specific collection zones or pickup dates. Just rake your loose leaves to neat piles at the curb and leave them out until crews arrive with their giant vacuum. In sports, the London Knights play tomorrow night at the Kitchener Memorial Auditorium against the Rangers. The Woodstock Navy Vets had a loss to Cambridge on the weekend. On Friday, they welcomed the London Nationals. Last night in the NFL, it took overtime. Buffalo beat the LA Rams 37-34. In NHL action, it was Buffalo over Florida 5-3. Ottawa defeated New Jersey 4-1. And Minnesota beat Vegas 4-2. Major League Baseball. In the NLCS, Milwaukee defeated the LA Dodgers 7-4 and now leads that series 2-0. And in the ALCS, Cleveland defeated Tampa Bay 7-3. Cleveland leads the series 1-0. I'm Lisa Brandt with the news that keeps you connected to where you live. Tillsonburg's 3-day weather is next.
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1: Early morning showers ending, then a mainly cloudy day and humid. The high 27, feeling like 33. A chance of showers this evening, risk of a thunderstorm, some clouds overnight, low of 13. Tomorrow, a chance of morning showers and a mix of sun and cloud, the high 16 degrees. And for Thursday, cloudy, a high of 13.

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1: Good morning. I'm John Brenner. Here's what's coming up over the next 48 hours. It's everything you need to know. Looking for something fun to do today or tomorrow? 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
8: Early morning showers ending, then a mainly cloudy day and humid, the high 27, feeling like 33. A chance of showers this evening, risk of a thunderstorm, some clouds overnight, low of 13. Tomorrow, a chance of morning showers and a mix of sun and cloud, the high 16 degrees. And for Thursday, cloudy, a high of 13.
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0: with 62 modern LED lights. Committee member Joe Scheich says plenty of people help make the successful application possible.
1: Well, it takes a village. We're a community theater, and it takes the community to make this happen. So we had so many members of our community having input, proofreading, data and number crunching, dollars and cents crunching.
0: He added Mayor Deb Gilvesi and Oxford MPP Ernie Hardiman also provided letters of support. The new lights will be used this coming season. You can hear more right now at oxfordtoday.ca. Tilsonburg's three-day weather is next.
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14: Early morning showers ending, then a mainly cloudy day and humid. The high 27, feeling like 33. A chance of showers this evening, risk of a thunderstorm, some clouds overnight, low of 13. Tomorrow, a chance of morning showers and a mix of sun and cloud, the high 16 degrees. And for Thursday, cloudy, a high of 13.
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0: mission has been completed. Hundreds accepted the challenge. They followed Carl's instructions. They posted the evidence. And now, 10 loyal shedheads are walking away with $50 gift cards to great local restaurants. Jane, Ray, Richard, Chrissy, Mike, Steve, Louise, Jeffrey, Tracy, and our good friend Jake. Not bad for following orders. To everyone who joined the mission, recruited a friend, and proudly told the world,
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1: A few showers ending early this morning, then a mostly cloudy day. Humid, too. Good morning, I'm Lisa Brandt. Here's what's happening in Oxford County and area. A Tillsonburg resident is charged with 9 counts of sexual assault following 2 investigations by Oxford County OPP. Police say the 38-year-old was arrested in connection with alleged incidents at a workplace in Tillsonburg. Police also say there's a publication ban, meaning no further information can be released. A reported threat at Delhi District Secondary School turned out to be unfounded. Norfolk County OPP were called to the school on James Street around 10 Friday morning. Police say their investigation found there was no danger to the safety of students or staff. Voting in the 2026 municipal election gets underway today through Election Day, October 26th. The town of Tillsonburg says you can cast your ballot from the comfort of your home, online or by phone, and also in person on Election Day, October 26th. Voters will elect a mayor and 6 council members. And that sucking sound will be the town's leaf vacuum machine, starting today through the community to collect piles of leaves left at the curb. Weather permitting, leaf collection continues through late November. In sports, the London Knights play tomorrow night at the Kitchener Memorial Auditorium against the Rangers. The Woodstock Navy vets had a loss to Cambridge on the weekend. On Friday, they welcomed the London Nationals. Last night in the NFL, it took overtime. Buffalo beat the LA Rams 37-34. In NHL action, it was Buffalo over Florida 5-3. Ottawa defeated New Jersey 4-1, and Minnesota beat Vegas 4-2. Major League Baseball. In the NLCS, Milwaukee defeated the LA Dodgers 7-4 and now leads that series 2-0. And in the ALCS, Cleveland defeated Tampa Bay 7-3. Cleveland leads the series 1-0. I'm Lisa Brandt with the news that keeps you connected to where you live. Tillsonburg's 3-day weather is next.
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1: Early morning showers ending, then a mainly cloudy day and humid, the high 27, feeling like 33. A chance of showers this evening, risk of a thunderstorm, some clouds overnight, low of 13. Tomorrow, a chance of morning showers and a mix of sun and cloud, the high 16 degrees. And for Thursday, cloudy, a high of 13.
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1: Good morning. I'm John Brenner. Here's what's coming up over the next 48 hours. It's everything you need to know. 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There'll be creative activities, STEM challenges, and experiments. And you can just drop in or work off some of that dinner tonight at the Tilsonburg Community Center with Zumba from 6:15 until 7:15. Easy to follow moves, no dance experience required, and it's for ages 13 and up. The Princeton Library is having an open house tomorrow from 5 until 7. You can meet the library staff, check out what they offer, grab some refreshments, and enter a raffle. 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From the newsroom, I'm John Brenner.
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10: Early morning showers ending, then a mainly cloudy day and humid. The high 27, feeling like 33. A chance of showers this evening, risk of a thunderstorm, some clouds overnight, low of 13. Tomorrow, a chance of morning showers and a mix of sun and cloud, the high 16 degrees. And for Thursday, cloudy, a high of 13.
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1: Good morning, I'm Jeremy Hall. Time for What's Good in Tillsonburg, where we catch up with local newsmakers and people doing interesting things in the community. Theatre Tillsonburg is getting a major lighting upgrade thanks to a $125,000 Ontario Trillium Foundation grant. The money has purchased 62 new LED lights, replacing aging equipment that has become obsolete. Joe Scheich with the theatre's lighting and grant writing committee says it's a game changer.
2: There will be very few things that we cannot do in terms of special effects with lighting now that this grant is in place and the 62 LED lights of a whole variety of styles have been purchased.
1: He added that the new equipment will give volunteers far more creative freedom and reduce the need to rent specialized lighting. The lights debut November the 12th. You can hear more right now at oxfordtoday.ca. Tillsonburg's three-day weather is next.
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5: Early morning showers ending, then a mainly cloudy day and humid. The high 27, feeling like 33. A chance of showers this evening, risk of a thunderstorm, some clouds overnight, low of 13. Tomorrow, a chance of morning showers and a mix of sun and cloud, the high 16 degrees. And for Thursday, cloudy, a high of 13.
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0: 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Interesting rumors. Life-changing rumors. We can't confirm them. We can't deny them. But we can tell you this. Ask somebody today.
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8: Early morning showers ending, then a mainly cloudy day and humid. The high 27, feeling like 33. A chance of showers this evening, risk of a thunderstorm, some clouds overnight, low of 13. Tomorrow, a chance of morning showers and a mix of sun and cloud, the high 16 degrees. And for Thursday, cloudy, a high of 13.
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He accepted the mission. 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Now, we're picking up his tab at the local restaurant of his choice. Darren Schuyler, we salute you. Are you next? 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Be like Darren Schuyler, or however you say his name.

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5: Early morning showers ending, then a mainly cloudy day and humid. The high 27, feeling like 33. A chance of showers this evening, risk of a thunderstorm, some clouds overnight, low of 13. Tomorrow, a chance of morning showers and a mix of sun and cloud, the high 16 degrees. And for Thursday, cloudy, a high of 13.

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Or wonder forever what would have happened if you did.

said, don't change. We didn't. We just got 10,000 songs louder. It's the fall of 10,000 songs on 101.3 Giant FM.

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10: Early morning showers ending, then a mainly cloudy day and humid. The high 27, feeling like 33. A chance of showers this evening, risk of a thunderstorm, some clouds overnight, low of 13. Tomorrow, a chance of morning showers and a mix of sun and cloud, the high 16 degrees. And for Thursday, cloudy, a high of 13.
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1: Good afternoon. A hot and windy one today. Here's what's happening in Oxford County and area. A Tillsonburg resident is facing 9 counts of sexual assault following 2 investigations by Oxford OPP. Police say the 38-year-old was arrested on Wednesday in connection with alleged incidents at a workplace in Tillsonburg. A publication ban has been issued on the matter, meaning no further information can be released. Meanwhile, the Norfolk County OPP have concluded their investigation into a reported threat at Delhi District Secondary School. Officers were called to the school on Friday morning, but police say the investigation determined that the report of a threat was unfounded and there was no danger for students or staff. The OPP are thanking members of the public and the school community for their patience and cooperation while officers looked into the incident. Voting for this upcoming municipal election in Tillsonburg will take place beginning today through to October the 26th. The town says eligible electors will be able to vote remotely using a computer, tablet, smartphone, or telephone, meaning you can cast your ballot from the comfort of your own home. Voting will be available 24 hours a day throughout the voting period. And loose leaf collection gets underway today. Crews will be out using the town's leaf vacuum machine to collect leaves on an ongoing basis. This will take place until roughly November the 27th, weather permitting. There are no scheduled pickup dates or collection zones, so residents are asked to place their leaves at the curb in a neat pile and leave them there until they're collected. Leaves should be kept free of branches, rocks, and other yard waste. In sports, starting in the NFL, where Buffalo beat the Rams 37-34 in overtime. On the ice, the Senators beat New Jersey 4-1, Minnesota beat Vegas 4-2, and Buffalo beat Florida 5-3. Over to the Diamond, where Milwaukee beat the Dodgers 7-4 to take a 2-0 series lead. Cleveland, meanwhile, opened up their series against Tampa Bay with a win, securing a 7-3 victory. I'm Adam Blanc with the news that keeps you connected to where you live. Tillsonburg's 3-day weather is next.
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1: A mix of sun and clouds today with a small chance of rain late this afternoon. Risk of a thunderstorm as well. Windy with a high of 27, feeling like 33. Tonight partly cloudy. That chance of rain and risk of a thunderstorm going into the evening. Wind staying steady with a low of 13. Tomorrow a mix of sun and clouds. A 40% chance of showers in the morning, clearing in the afternoon. High of 16. And Thursday cloudy with a high of 13.
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1: A mix of sun and clouds today with a small chance of rain late this afternoon. Risk of a thunderstorm as well. Windy with a high of 27, feeling like 33. Tonight, partly cloudy. That chance of rain and risk of a thunderstorm going into the evening. Wind staying steady with a low of 13. Tomorrow, a mix of sun and clouds. A 40% chance of showers in the morning, clearing in the afternoon. High of 16. And Thursday, cloudy with a high of 13.
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5: A mix of sun and clouds today with a small chance of rain late this afternoon. Risk of a thunderstorm as well. Windy with a high of 27, feeling like 33. Tonight, partly cloudy. That chance of rain and risk of a thunderstorm going into the evening. Wind staying steady with a low of 13. Tomorrow, a mix of sun and clouds. A 40% chance of showers in the morning, clearing in the afternoon. High of 16. And Thursday, cloudy with a high of 13.
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He accepted the mission. 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Now, we're picking up his tab at the local restaurant of his choice. Darren Schuyler, we salute you. Are you next? 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Be like Darren Schuyler, or however you say his name.

0: Listener advisory. The hype train has been known to cause eye rolls, toe tapping, spontaneous singing, and occasional confusion about whether Carl is real. This broadcast contains traces of farmshed radio, unapologetic enthusiasm, and a complete lack of focus group approval. 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If symptoms persist, you're probably still listening. Welcome aboard the hype train.
1: 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Remember the rules. It can't be a song we just played. Make it a decent song. This is key. The hype train derails when the same artist or song is requested by two different people. Let me repeat that. We stop when the same song or artist is requested. That is what derails the train. Text your request to 844-963-ROCK.

Thousands of people love it. Four people have complained. But they still listen. You know who you are. Request number 3.

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That's how we avoid playing the same 300 corporate rock songs over and over. By request. Request number 4.

0: The hype train has officially derailed. Two people requested the same artist and song. Alas, we're done. It's the way of the road. We will ride again. It can happen anytime. Now back to regular programming.
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0: to the businesses you're about to hear from. 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
15: A mix of sun and clouds today with a small chance of rain late this afternoon. Risk of a thunderstorm as well. Windy with a high of 27, feeling like 33. Tonight partly cloudy. That chance of rain and risk of a thunderstorm going into the evening. Wind staying steady with a low of 13. Tomorrow a mix of sun and clouds. A 40% chance of showers in the morning, clearing in the afternoon. High of 16. And Thursday cloudy with a high of 13.
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0: mission has been completed. Hundreds accepted the challenge. They followed Carl's instructions. They posted the evidence. And now, 10 loyal shedheads are walking away with $50 gift cards to great local restaurants. Jane, Ray, Richard, Chrissy, Mike, Steve, Louise, Jeffrey, Tracy, and our good friend Jake. Not bad for following orders. To everyone who joined the mission, recruited a friend, and proudly told the world.
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1: Partly cloudy, chance of showers and possible evening thunderstorm. Good afternoon. I'm John Biggs. Here's what's happening in Oxford County and area. Tillsonburg Council candidate Kim Sage is asking voters not to support their candidacy, saying they won't take a seat on council if elected. In a public statement, Sage says the difficult decision came after considerable thought, but it's now too late to remove their name from the ballot. Sage is encouraging voters to support other candidates they believe will best represent the community. Sage thanks supporters for their encouragement and for putting up campaign signs. A Tillsonburg resident is facing 9 counts of sexual assault following 2 investigations by the Oxford OPP. The OPP says the 38-year-old was arrested October 7th in connection with alleged incidents at a Tillsonburg workplace. The accused was held for a bail hearing and has since been released. A court appearance is expected in Woodstock at a later date. The OPP says a publication ban is in place, preventing the release of further information. The charges have not been proven in court. Norfolk County OPP have concluded their investigation into a reported threat at Delhi District Secondary School. Officers were called to the school on James Street around 10 Friday morning, October 9th, following a report of a threat. The OPP says the threat was unfounded and there was no danger to students or staff. Officers are thanking the public and school community for their patience and cooperation during the investigation. No further details have been released. Voting in Tillsonburg's 2026 municipal election begins today and continues until October 26th. Eligible voters can cast their ballots remotely by computer, tablet, smartphone, or telephone at any time of day throughout the voting period. Voting closes at 8 p.m. on October 26th. The province of Ontario has also published its 2026 municipal voters guide with general information about municipal elections and voting across the province. In sports in the NHL tonight, the Senators host St. Louis, Canadiens welcome Buffalo, and the Maple Leafs visit Utah. Ottawa and Montreal have 7:30 and 6:30 starts respectively, while Toronto hits the ice at 9 p.m. Cleveland stunned Tampa Bay last night, rallying for a 7-3 win in Game 1 of the AL Championship Series. The Guardians had just finished a grueling 5-game series against Chicago, while Tampa was well-rested. Now they're right back at it tonight, with Game 2 starting at 8 in Tampa. And the Milwaukee Brewers are 2 wins away from the World Series after beating the Dodgers 7-4 to take a 2-game lead in the NL Championship Series. The series shifts to Los Angeles tomorrow night for Game 3, with the Dodgers facing a must-win situation on home turf. I'm John Biggs with the news that keeps you connected to where you live. Tillsonburg's 3-day weather. Next.
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1: Partly cloudy tonight with a chance of showers and possible evening thunderstorms. Some overnight fog and a low of 13 expected. Tomorrow, cloud, chance of showers and a high of 18. Wednesday night, cloud with a low of 5. On Thursday, more cloud and a high of 13.
0: 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According to the CRTC. But don't worry, we rock way past city limits. 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

game. 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
9: Partly cloudy tonight with a chance of showers and possible evening thunderstorms. Some overnight fog and a low of 13 expected. Tomorrow, cloud, chance of showers and a high of 18. Wednesday night, cloud with a low of 5. On Thursday, more cloud and a high of 13.
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1: Partly cloudy with a chance of showers and possible evening thunderstorm. Good afternoon, I'm John Biggs. Here's what's happening in Oxford County and area. Tillsonburg Council candidate Kim Sage says they will not take a seat on council if elected. Sage says their name can no longer be removed from the finalized ballot and is asking residents not to vote for them. The statement encourages voters to research the other candidates and choose those they feel are right for Tillsonburg. Voters can also select fewer candidates than the 6 council seats available. Sage thanked supporters for their kindness and encouragement and declined further comment. A Tillsonburg seminar designed to help older adults navigate online healthcare services has been postponed and moved to a new location following an illness outbreak at the retirement home where it was originally scheduled. The Multi-Service Center's Get Set program will now hold the digital training seminar this Thursday, October 15th from 10 a.m. until noon at the Livingston Center on Tilson Avenue. Adults 55 and older can learn how to book appointments online, create accounts, and view test results. Registration is required. To sign up, call 519-844. Tillsonburg voters have 2 weeks to cast their ballots on the municipal election, with remote voting open now through October 26th. Eligible voters can use a computer, tablet, smartphone, or telephone any time of day. Voting closes at 8 p.m. on October 26th. For general information about municipal elections, residents can also consult the province's 2026 Municipal Voters Guide. Tillsonburg's fall leaf collection begins today and continues throughout the community until November 27th, weather permitting. There are no set collections zones or pickup dates. Residents should leave loose leaves in neat piles at the curb and keep them there until crews arrive. Piles should only contain leaves, no branches, rocks, or other yard waste. Leaves, brush, and other yard waste can also be taken to the transfer station at 50 Newell Road throughout the season. In sports, Cleveland stunned Tampa Bay last night, rallying for a 7-3 win in Game 1 of the AL Championship Series. The Guardians had just finished a grueling 5-game series against Chicago, while Tampa was well-rested. Now they're right back at it tonight with Game 2 starting at 8 in Tampa. The Milwaukee Brewers are only 2 wins away from the World Series after beating the Dodgers 7-4 to take a 2-game lead in the NL Championship Series. The series shifts to Los Angeles tomorrow night for Game 3, with the Dodgers facing a must-win situation on home turf. And in the NHL tonight, the Senators host St. Louis, the Canadiens welcome Buffalo, and the Maple Leafs visit Utah. Ottawa and Montreal have 7:30 and 6:30 starts respectively, while Toronto hits the ice at 9 p.m. I'm John Biggs with the news that keeps you connected to where you live. Tillsonburg's 3-day weather, next.
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1: Partly cloudy tonight with a chance of showers and possible evening thunderstorms. Some overnight fog and a low of 13 expected. Tomorrow, cloud, chance of showers and a high of 18. Wednesday night, cloud with a low of 5. On Thursday, more cloud and a high of 13.
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0: say one question is spreading across southwestern Ontario. At coffee shops, in workplaces, at hockey arenas, on front porches. 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
10: Partly cloudy tonight with a chance of showers and possible evening thunderstorms. Some overnight fog and a low of 13 expected. Tomorrow, cloud, chance of showers and a high of 18. Wednesday night, cloud with a low of 5. On Thursday, more cloud and a high of 13.
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He accepted the mission. He completed the mission. Now, we're picking up his tab at the local restaurant of his choice. Darren Schuyler, we salute you. Are you next? Text the word mission to 844-963-ROCK. Be like Darren Schuyler, or however you say his name.

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1: Partly cloudy, chance of showers, and possible evening thunderstorm. Good afternoon, I'm John Biggs. Here's what's happening in Oxford County and area. Tillsonburg Council candidate Kim Sage is asking voters not to support their candidacy, saying they won't take a seat on council if elected. In a public statement, Sage says the difficult decision came after considerable thought, but it's now too late to remove their name from the ballot. Sage is encouraging voters to support other candidates they believe will best represent the community. Sage thanks supporters for their encouragement and for putting up campaign signs. A Tillsonburg resident is facing 9 counts of sexual assault following 2 investigations by the Oxford OPP. The OPP says the 38-year-old was arrested October 7th in connection with alleged incidents at a Tillsonburg workplace. The accused was held for a bail hearing and has since been released. A court appearance is expected in Woodstock at a later date. The OPP says a publication ban is in place, preventing the release of further information. The charges have not been proven in court. Norfolk County OPP have concluded their investigation into a reported threat at Delhi District Secondary School. Officers were called to the school on James Street around 10 Friday morning, October 9th, following a report of a threat. The OPP says the threat was unfounded and there was no danger to students or staff. Officers are thanking the public and school community for their patience and cooperation during the investigation. No further details have been released. Voting in Tillsonburg's 2026 municipal election begins today and continues until October 26th. Eligible voters can cast their ballots remotely by computer, tablet, smartphone, or telephone at any time of day throughout the voting period. Voting closes at 8 p.m. on October 26th. The province of Ontario has also published its 2026 municipal voters guide with general information about municipal elections and voting across the province. In sports in the NHL tonight, the Senators host St. Louis, Canadiens welcome Buffalo, and the Maple Leafs visit Utah. Ottawa and Montreal have 7:30 and 6:30 starts respectively, while Toronto hits the ice at 9 p.m. Cleveland stunned Tampa Bay last night, rallying for a 7-3 win in Game 1 of the AL Championship Series. The Guardians had just finished a grueling 5-game series against Chicago, while Tampa was well-rested. Now they're right back at it tonight, with Game 2 starting at 8 in Tampa. And the Milwaukee Brewers are 2 wins away from the World Series after beating the Dodgers 7-4 to take a 2-game lead in the NL Championship Series. The series shifts to Los Angeles tomorrow night for Game 3, with the Dodgers facing a must-win situation on home turf. I'm John Biggs with the news that keeps you connected to where you live. Tillsonburg's 3-day weather. Next.
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1: Partly cloudy tonight with a chance of showers and possible evening thunderstorms. Some overnight fog and a low of 13 expected. Tomorrow, cloud, chance of showers and a high of 18. Wednesday night, cloud with a low of 5. On Thursday, more cloud and a high of 13.

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12: Partly cloudy tonight with a chance of showers and possible evening thunderstorms. Some overnight fog and a low of 13 expected. Tomorrow, cloud, chance of showers and a high of 18. Wednesday night, cloud with a low of 5. On Thursday, more cloud and a high of 13.
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12: Partly cloudy tonight with a chance of showers and possible evening thunderstorms. Some overnight fog and a low of 13 expected. Tomorrow, cloud, chance of showers and a high of 18. Wednesday night, cloud with a low of 5. On Thursday, more cloud and a high of 13.
1: 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The rest, they didn't disappear. They went underground. 4 songs at 7:40. No votes. No democracy. No apologies. Carl picks. You listen. 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